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1: 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This Monday, we're looking at sunny skies, a high of 66, and winds up to 7 miles per hour. Tonight, we can expect clear skies, a low of 40, and calm wind. And then tomorrow, Tuesday, we'll see sunny skies, a high of 66, and calm wind. Thanks for tuning in. 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
2: October 5th, 1967,
1: when these five songs were all over the radio. The number five hit was by a comedian. Believe it or not, Bill Cosby was on the charts with his version of Stevie Wonder's Uptight song. He called it Little Old Man.
3: I said, reach out. Take my hand. You'll understand. Little old man.
1: Number four this week in 67, Bobby Gentry on her way down the list with Ode to Billy Joe.

The number 3 selling single of the week was The Last Big Hit for Bobby V, written by a wonderful lady named Martha Sharp. It was Come Back When You Grow Up.

And the number one hit song in America on October the 5th, 1967, came from Memphis. The group was the Box Tops, and their song was The Letter on the True Oldies Channel.

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1: 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This Monday, we're looking at sunny skies, a high of 66 and winds up to 7 miles per hour. Tonight, we can expect clear skies, a low of 40 and calm wind. And then tomorrow, Tuesday, we'll see sunny skies, a high of 66 and calm wind. Thanks for tuning in. This is your True Oldies weather on FM 92.7.

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1: 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This Monday, we're looking at sunny skies, a high of 66 and winds up to 7 miles per hour. Tonight, we can expect clear skies, a low of 40 and calm wind. And then tomorrow, Tuesday, we'll see sunny skies, a high of 66 and calm wind. Thanks for tuning in. 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
1: 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Tonight, we can expect clear skies, a low of 40, and calm wind. And then tomorrow, Tuesday, we'll see sunny skies, a high of 66, and calm wind. 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

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Baby, you can drive my car. Do you like the music? 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Rockin' the 60s. 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
1: 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Tonight, we can expect clear skies, a low of 40, and calm wind. And then tomorrow, Tuesday, we'll see sunny skies, a high of 66, and calm wind. 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
1: I'm Audrey Burge, bringing you your True Oldies weather on FM 92.7. Tonight, we can expect clear skies, a low of 40, and calm wind. And then tomorrow, Tuesday, we'll see sunny skies, a high of 66, and calm wind.

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1: 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Tonight, we can expect clear skies, a low of 40, and calm wind. And then tomorrow, Tuesday, we'll see sunny skies, a high of 66, and calm wind. Thanks for tuning in. 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

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All right here on

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1: 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Tonight, we can expect clear skies, a low of 40, and calm wind. And then tomorrow, Tuesday, we'll see sunny skies, a high of 66, and calm wind. 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
1: 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Tonight, we can expect clear skies, a low of 40, and calm wind. And then tomorrow, Tuesday, we'll see sunny skies, a high of 66, and calm wind. 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
1: 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Tonight, we can expect clear skies, a low of 40, and calm wind. And then tomorrow, Tuesday, we'll see sunny skies, a high of 66, and calm wind. Thanks for tuning in. 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
1: 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Tonight, we can expect clear skies, a low of 40, and calm wind. And then tomorrow, Tuesday, we'll see sunny skies, a high of 66, and calm wind. Thanks for tuning in. 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

0: 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One great song right after another.
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1: 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Tonight, we can expect clear skies, a low of 40, and calm wind. And then tomorrow, Tuesday, we'll see sunny skies, a high of 66, and calm wind. 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
1: 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Tonight, we can expect clear skies, a low of 41, and calm wind. And then tomorrow, Wednesday, we're looking at sunny skies, a high of 73, and winds up to 9 miles per hour. 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
0: Let's see what happened on this day in music history. In the True Oldies Wedding Chapel, October 6, 1978, Benny and Frida from the group ABBA got married in a private ceremony. The witnesses were Benny's housekeeper and the church warden. And in 1996, country stars Faith Hill and Tim McGraw tied the knot. On October 6, 1969, the Beatles put out a new 45 in America. The song was Something. And it was the only time George Harrison and wrote the A side of a Beatles single. Checking out the True Oldies birthday book, Millie Small, who had the big hit My Boy Lollipop, was born. And happy birthday to Kevin Cronin, the singer for the band REO Speedwagon. Now, let's go to October 6, 1968, when the BBC in England ran one of the first ever TV shows about a rock band. It was called The Doors Are Open, and it was all about, you guessed it, The Doors, playing now on the TOC.

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1: 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Tonight, we can expect clear skies, a low of 41, and calm wind. And then tomorrow, Wednesday, we're looking at sunny skies, a high of 73, and winds up to 9 miles per hour. Thanks for tuning in. 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
1: 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On this Monday, let's talk about Elon Musk, the richest man in the world, technical genius, controversial guy now that he has allied himself with President Trump. That has cost Mr. Musk. A lot of people who do not like Mr. Trump have turned on Elon with a vengeance. They are not buying his cars. They are running him down. And even the extremists are attacking Tesla situations. That obviously is wrong, unacceptable, and we expect the FBI to deal with it very aggressively. Now, I spoke with Mr. Musk for the first time a week ago today. I had met him very briefly, but never had a conversation with him. And we spoke for about 20 minutes about presenting Doge facts. So I am a trained journalist. I present facts to you on the radio, and I do a television broadcast and no spin news every night. I know how to present. So I said, take the emotion out of it. And Elon Musk asked me about this. I didn't volunteer it. I said, when you talk to the folks, tell them what you have and how you got it. Facts, facts, facts. Don't inject politics into this. We need watchdogs to expose federal spending fraud. And that's your job. I hope Mr. Musk takes my advice. Back in a moment. 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
2: 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This Tuesday, we'll see patchy fog before 9 a.m., then sunny skies, a high of 64, and light wind. Tonight, we can expect clear skies, a low of 41, and calm wind. And then tomorrow, Wednesday, we're looking at sunny skies, a high of 73, and winds up to 9 miles per hour. Thanks for tuning in. 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

0: I cannot believe it. It's already Tuesday, the sixth day of October. Holy moly. I'm Scott Shannon. You're on the True Oldies channel. Let's get going with our early morning sing-along song.
1: Oh, it's a good day to sing in the song, and it's a good day for moving along. Yes, it's a good day. How could anything go wrong? A good day from morning till night.

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1: 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We're going back to
2: October 6, 1965.
1: Check out this top five. Coming in at number five, the Ramsey Lewis Trio from Chicago. The biggest instrumental hit of that year was their version of The In Crowd.

Number four on the charts, on its way down from the top of the list, Barry Maguire's only hit record was A Word to the Wise about the Eve of Destruction. Tell me.

0: Number three on this day back in 65, one of my favorites, Roy Head from the town of Three Rivers, Texas, and Treat Her Right.
1: If you want a little loving, you gotta start real slow. She's gonna love you tonight now, if you just treat her right now.
0: The Beatles had the number two single on this day in 65. They were shooting for the top with Paul McCartney singing Yesterday. Yesterday.

0: to stay.
1: And the number one hit song in all of America on October the 6th, 1965 was by The McCoys. Their version of an R&B hit from 1 year earlier, Hang On Sloopy, from the True Oldies Channel.

Hello, and thank you for finding the True Oldies Channel. You got the Tuesday morning radio broadcast, and you just heard Shocking Blue and Venus, plus the McCoys doing Hang On Sloopy. Now, you might not remember, but they had a follow-up to Hang On Sloopy, and it was called Fever. This is what it sounded like.

Believe it or not, those are the same guys who did Hang On Sloopy. That's the McCoys. Their version of Fever went all the way up to number 7. The guy who originally did the song, Little Willie John, didn't even hit the top 20. This is what his version sounded like.

that's Little Willie John, guy who eventually screwed up his whole career, wound up in prison. But that was his version of Fever. Then a couple years later, a lady who was a sexy hotshot by the name of Peggy Lee did her version. It rolled all the way up to number 8, and here's what it sounded like.

0: I'm sure she was trying to be sexy, or maybe that's just the way she sounds. I don't know. I wasn't around for Peggy Lee. Her version of Fever went all the way to number 8 on the Billboard Hot 100. Meanwhile, the McCoys came along about 5 or 6, 7 years later and did a rock and roll version kind of thing, and they wound up just ahead of Peggy Lee. They took it to number 7. I'm Scott, and that's the history of Fever on the True Oldies Channel.
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0: Paul Revere and the Raiders on the fun, loving, true oldies channel. You got the Tuesday morning big show, Hot Rod Stewart in there. Before that, doing one of his favorite songs, Tonight is the Night. It's going to be all right. Coming up next, I got Sister Sledge and We Are Family on the Tuesday big show.
1: 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This Tuesday, we'll see patchy fog before 9 a.m., then sunny skies, a high of 64, and light wind. Tonight, we can expect clear skies, a low of 41, and calm wind. And then tomorrow, Wednesday, we're looking at sunny skies, a high of 73, and winds up to 9 miles per hour. 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

0: Shannon on the radio, just trying to keep the music alive, one great song at a time. If you're a baseball fan, things are tightening up just a little bit. Last night, the Tampa Bay Rays knocked off the Yankees again, 5-2. Game 3 tomorrow night. The Yankees got to win or they can get their golf clubs out and use them right away. Now, the other American League game, White Sox lead the Cleveland Guardians 2-0. Game 3 tomorrow at 4 p.m. in Chicago. Todd, what's going on in the National League?
1: Scott, the Brewers hold a commanding 2-0 lead over the Padres after that dramatic walk-off win Sunday night, and the Braves and Dodgers tied 1-1. Game 3 for the Dodgers and Braves, 6 p.m. tonight, FS1. And the Brewers and the Padres play at 9:30 p.m. on FS1.
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1: 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This Tuesday, we'll see patchy fog before 9 a.m., then sunny skies, a high of 64, and light wind. Tonight, we can expect clear skies, a low of 41, and calm wind. And then tomorrow, Wednesday, we're looking at sunny skies, a high of 73, and winds up to 9 miles per hour. Thanks for tuning in. 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

Holy moly! You have located the Tuesday Big Show. I am Scott, and I am the DJ on duty. Todd Shambliss is our producer, and we're ready to go with the early morning sing-alongs.

0: Scott's on the air, and I'm ready to go with a rock and roll calendar opened up to today's date,
1: October 6th.
0: Let's see what happened on this day in music history. In the True Oldies Wedding Chapel, October 6, 1978, Benny and Frida from the group ABBA got married in a private ceremony. The witnesses were Benny's housekeeper and the church warden. And in 1996, country stars Faith Hill and Tim McGraw tied the knot. On October 6, 1969, the Beatles put out a new 45 in America. The song was Something, and it was the only time George Harrison wrote the A side of a Beatles single. Checking out the True Oldies birthday book, Millie Small, who had the big hit My Boy Lollipop, was born. And happy birthday to Kevin Cronin, the singer for the band REO Speedwagon. Now, let's go to October 6, 1968, when the BBC in England ran one of the first ever TV shows about a rock band. It was called The Doors Are Open, and it was all about, you guessed it, The Doors, playing now on the TOC.

0: playing Elvis on the True Oldies channel, where you get one awesome song right after another. Can't Help Falling in Love. Right before that, you had the Doors doing Love Me Two Times, and the Beatles, We Can Work It Out. Well, coming up this weekend, it's one of the biggest events in the USA. Well, I should say, one of the biggest events for the state of Maine. It's the 2026 North American Wife Carrying Championship. It starts this Saturday morning, goes through Sunday at the Sun River Resort in Maine. And if you happen to be one of those very curious people, you don't know what's going on, they challenge couples to conquer a obstacle course 278 yards long. It's got two dry hurdles and a water obstacle. Now, the teams race basically for the glory of it. When they have a weird grand prize, they get the wife's weight in Goose Island Oktoberfest beer, five times that in cash, and the World Wife Carrying Championship, which takes place in Finland, believe it or not. Couples don't have to be married. Competitors can choose their own technique to carry their wife. The favorite is the Estonian carry. The carried partner hangs upside down, legs wrapped around the carrier's shoulders. Now, if you happen to drop your partner, like I said, you get 5 seconds off your time. And speed isn't the only way to get a prize. They're looking for the best dress, the best wipeout, and even the most average team. Now, I may not be the coolest guy in the world, but if somebody in the radio station comes up to me and says, "What are you doing this weekend, Scott?" Well, I'm taking my wife out to the Wife Carrying Championship. And I'm going to Maine to do it. And then see what kind of look they put on their face to look at you. Anyway, good luck to everyone listening who's headed to Maine for the Wife Carrying Championship. Good luck.
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0: You got the grassroots on the True Oldies channel. Shannon on the radio. Big shout out to Lillian Keith. She has requested this song by Linda Ronstadt. It's her version of That'll Be the Day.
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1: 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This Tuesday, we'll see patchy fog before 9 a.m., then sunny skies, a high of 64, and light wind. Tonight, we can expect clear skies, a low of 41, and calm wind. And then tomorrow, Wednesday, we're looking at sunny skies, a high of 73, and winds up to 9 miles per hour. Thanks for tuning in. 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

0: playing the songs that make you go, oh, wow, what the heck was that? Well, that was the Count Five and Psychotic Reaction. I'm already getting feedback about my little chit-chat about the North American Wife Carrying Championship in Maine this weekend. I was not making fun of people who participate, except when I explained the Estonian carry. That's where the partner, the wife, hangs upside down, legs wrapped around the carriers. That seems to be a little more normal, I guess. Imagine you're the wife participating, and you're upside down, and you see a friend of yours that didn't expect you to be there, and you're upside down around, wrapped around your partner's neck. Anyway, good luck to you. If you're going, I wish I could be there.
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0: Is she really going out with him?
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1: 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This Tuesday, we'll see patchy fog before 9 a.m., then sunny skies, a high of 64, and light wind. Tonight, we can expect clear skies, a low of 41, and calm wind. And then tomorrow, Wednesday, we're looking at sunny skies, a high of 73, and winds up to 9 miles per hour. Thanks for tuning in. 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

playing the songs you can sing along with. 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
2: October 6th, 1965.
1: Check out this top five. Coming in at number five, the Ramsey Lewis Trio from Chicago. The biggest instrumental hit of that year was their version of The In Crowd.

Number four on the charts, on its way down from the top of the list, Barry Maguire's only hit record was A Word to the Wise about the Eve of Destruction. Tell me.

0: Number three on this day back in 65, one of my favorites, Roy Head from the town of Three Rivers, Texas, and Treat Her Right.
1: If you want a little loving, you gotta start real slow. She's gonna love you tonight now, if you just treat her right now.
0: The Beatles had the number two single on this day in 65. They were shooting for the top with Paul McCartney singing Yesterday.

the number one hit song in all of America on October the 6th, 1965 was by the McCoys. Their version of an R&B hit from 1 year earlier, Hang On Sloopy, from the True Oldies Channel.

0: playing a Jackson 5 on the Fun Loving Tuesday Big Show. I'll be there. And the McCoys in there from number one slot in the time machine. Hang on, Sloopy. And I just got a nice note from a lady named Leanne Davis. Says, I may be too young for your station. I just turned 35, and I was wondering, what was the name of the movie Elvis sang Can't Help Falling in Love In? Well, young lady, that movie happened to be Blue Hawaii, Elvis's fourth highest grossing film. Now, what do you think the biggest, most popular Elvis movie was?
1: Was it King Creole?
0: No, it was not King Creole, although that was a great movie. No, his biggest hit was in 1964. It was called Viva Las Vegas, and that's the movie that featured this song.
2: Bright light city, gonna set my soul, gonna set my soul on fire. Got a whole lot of money that's ready to burn, so get those stakes up higher. There's a thousand pretty women waiting out there. They're all living the devil may care, and I am just a devil with love to spare. So Viva Las Vegas, Viva Las Vegas. How I wish that there were more than the 24 hours in the day. Even if there were 40 more, I wouldn't sleep a minute away. Oh, there's blackjack and poker and the roulette wheel, a fortune won and lost on every deal. All

fever, Las Vegas with your neon flashing and your one-armed bandits crashing all those hopes down the drain. Fever, Las Vegas turning day into nighttime, turning night into daytime. If you see it once, you'll never be the same again. I'm gonna keep on the run, I'm gonna have me some fun. If it cost me my very last dime, if I wind up broke, well, I'll always remember that I had a swing in time. I'm gonna give it everything I've got. Lady luck, please let the dice stay hot. Let me shoot a seven with every shot. Beaver!

0: There you have it. The most popular Elvis movie that he ever made was Viva Las Vegas. How much did it make back in 64? $10 million gross. Now, in today's money, that would be around $110 million. And keep in mind, there were hardly any international returns. You couldn't tell what it sold overseas. So that is all I know about Viva Las Vegas. Although I will tell you, I have one other tidbit for you. Bruce Springsteen was also a big fan of Viva Las Vegas. As a matter of fact, he recorded his own version of that song, and he did a pretty good job on it. Coming up, more of the greatest hits on this wonderful Tuesday morning. Got the Turtles, got Grand Funk, and the Beatles doing She's a Woman.
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0: Playing classic hits and blasts from the past. You've found the true oldies channel. I'm Scott Shannon Todd. Everything okay so far? How are the meters? Things are going well, right?
1: No, not really.
0: What?
1: Oh, just kidding you, Scott.
0: Todd, don't get me riled up. I don't need that early.

0: You know, there's nothing like a great Chuck Berry song, Todd, to get you going in the morning.
1: Oh, amen, my brother.
0: And by the way, I got to apologize for something that happened here yesterday.
1: Oh, is that my fault?
0: No, you're clean on this one. It's all me. Remember we played that song Ride, Captain Ride, by the Blues Image from Tampa Bay, Florida?
1: Oh, yeah.
0: And I told you how embarrassing it was that I knew this guy, Mike Panera, who was the leader of that band. And I mentioned I was disappointed that he hadn't contacted us because I know we have a lot of people listening in Florida. And that's where Mike Panera grew up. Well, I found out why he hadn't been calling or stopping by. Found out from Brian Warren that Mike Panera passed away about 2 years ago. Yeah, he died back in the winter of 2024. I didn't hear about it. And now I feel kind of bad about what I said. I was complaining about a guy who passed away 2 years ago. Shame on me. And I didn't know this, but Brian gave me some more details. He wrote the music for Inna Gotta Da Vida. And he also worked with Alice Cooper. He played lead guitar in his band for 3 years. So I know it won't do me any good because he's not around. But, Mike, I apologize. Wherever you are, may you rest in peace. It's the True Oldies Channel. Gee.
2: 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This Tuesday, we'll see patchy fog before 9 a.m., then sunny skies, a high of 64, and light wind. Tonight, we can expect clear skies, a low of 41, and calm wind. And then tomorrow, Wednesday, we're looking at sunny skies, a high of 73, and winds up to 9 miles per hour. 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

0: playing the greatest hits ever recorded. It's the True Oldies Channel, checking baseball. Well, the Tampa Bay Rays did it again. They beat the Yankees one more time, 5-2 in Tampa Bay. Game three, in which the Yankees must win or they are done for the season. That's tomorrow night, but it's going to be at Yankee Stadium. And in the other American League playoff game, the White Sox are ahead of the Guardians 2-0. Game three tomorrow at 4 p.m. What's going on in the National League, Todd?
1: Scott, the Brewers hold a commanding 2-0 lead over the Padres after that dramatic walk-off win Sunday night, and the Braves and Dodgers tied 1-1. Game 3 for the Dodgers and Braves, 6 p.m. tonight, FS1, and the Brewers and the Padres play at 9:30 p.m. on FS1.
0: And that's the baseball roundup for today on the TOC.
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I'm gonna tell you a story every man ought to know. 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
1: 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This Tuesday, we'll see patchy fog before 9 a.m., then sunny skies, a high of 64, and light wind. Tonight, we can expect clear skies, a low of 41, and calm wind. And then tomorrow, Wednesday, we're looking at sunny skies, a high of 73, and winds up to 9 miles per hour. Thanks for tuning in. 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

What in the wide, wide world of sports is going on here? You got the amazing True Oldies channel, one of my favorite oldies, a blast from the past, the reflections, just like Romeo and Juliet. It's Shannon on the air on this fine feel-good Tuesday as I crank up a little Elton John, and she is back.

Here on the TOC, talking about Hamilton, Joe Frank and Reynolds falling in love. You know, they were signed to a contract at Playboy Records. And the folks over there thought, oh, man, we got a made now. These guys are going to go all the way. Well, they had two hit songs, and then they just kind of disappeared, and so did the record label. Righteous Brothers in there. Before that, You Have Lost That Loving Feeling. I got a nice note from a wonderful group of ladies who listen every morning. I'm talking about Anna and her friends. They listen to us in Clarksburg, West Virginia on 92.7 FM. They were amazed yesterday when they turned the radio on and the DJ was playing a Brenda Lee record. You don't hear that very often, so I thought I would gift them with another one. The problem is with Brenda Lee, most of her big hit songs were really slow. And I mean, they were good songs, don't get me wrong, but they don't get you going in the morning like this one called Coming On Strong.

0: All right, you got your Brenda Lee on Monday, and you got your Brenda Lee on Tuesday. It's going to have to hold you for a while. Coming up, a great one out of Chicago. It's American Breed. Bend me, shape me, any way you want me is next.
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Ladies and gentlemen, the Beach Boys and Barbara Ann on the True Oldies Channel. Now, there are some younger people who like to listen to the True Oldies Channel and see what kind of music was going on back in the 60s and the 70s. But this was a song that got played on the radio long before the Beach Boys did it. So I'm guessing there are a bunch of listeners who never heard the original version of Barbara Ann. Now, the Beach Boys did a much better version of it, but this was a song that got played on the radio long before the Beach Boys did it.

0: The Beach Boys did a better job. It's always easy to make a song a little bit better when you're the one doing the second version of it. Now, that's not always the case. Just imagine trying to do a Beach Boys song better or as good as the Beach Boys. I wouldn't want to try that if I were a producer. Coming up, we got a great song from ABBA. It's the Dancing Queen on the Tuesday Big Show.
1: 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This Tuesday, we'll see patchy fog before 9 a.m., then sunny skies, a high of 64, and light wind. Tonight, we can expect clear skies, a low of 41, and calm wind. And then tomorrow, Wednesday, we're looking at sunny skies, a high of 73, and winds up to 9 miles per hour. Thanks for tuning in. 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

0: Now that is a pretty doggone good song. Sugarloaf and Green Eyed Lady on the True Oldies channel. I got to do a shout out to a couple celebrating their anniversary today in Nashville, Tennessee. They got married on this day back in 1996. One of the nicest ladies in the music business, Faith Hill, married Tim McGraw. Now, I'm not sure how long ago Tim McGraw saw the light. He backed down on the alcohol just a little bit and started waking up, heading over to the gym. And I mean, he's been pumped up. He lost about 25 pounds. And if you've seen him on TV, he wears those T-shirts where you roll up the sleeves so you can see the entire gun on both sides. Yeah, he's got a pair of them. And then he's got the real tight jeans he wears on stage, too. And I'll tell you one more thing about Tim McGraw. He's not one of those kind of guys who, you know, lost a lot of weight and then got pumped up. And then one day, 2 or 3 years later, that's enough of that. And slow but sure, they come back to the old body. But not him. He's still pumped and ready to go. Happy anniversary, you two. It's the True Oldies channel.
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2: 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This Tuesday, we'll see patchy fog before 9 a.m., then sunny skies, a high of 64, and light wind. Tonight, we can expect clear skies, a low of 41, and calm wind. And then tomorrow, Wednesday, we're looking at sunny skies, a high of 73, and winds up to 9 miles per hour. Thanks for tuning in. 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
0: Plays.

wired up and fired up. Yeah, you got the true oldies channel with Beach Baby in there. That's first class. We kicked off another hour of music power with Van Morrison. Oh, boy. He runs from that song, but he can't get away. Brown-eyed girl. I know that sometimes if he's doing a concert and someone requests Brown-eyed girl, he turns around and says, go screw yourself. And he doesn't play it all night. He doesn't always do that, but I've heard it happens quite frequently. Shannon on with the Dave Clark 5. I'm glad all over.

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0: playing the Cornelius Brothers and Sister Rose on the True Oldies Channel. I don't know if you heard me tell this story. I think I told this story a couple years ago, but when I was a baby DJ, I was living in Nashville, Tennessee, not on a country station. We were the number one radio station in Nashville. It was WMAK. That's back when I was Super Shan, and I had a little apartment, you know, one of those efficiency deals where the living room is the kitchen and the bedroom is very close to the bathroom. Well, I was going to work one day, and I saw this van go by on the highway, and it said Cornelius Brothers and Sister Rose on the side. I was so excited. This is back in the 70s, and as I pulled up alongside the wave, and I noticed, I'm pretty sure Sister Rose was driving the van. And I think the guys were in the back lighting up a joint or something. I don't know what they were doing, except being stars on the road. Coming up, Sir Douglas Quintet, and She's About a Mover.
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That is friend and lover. And to tell you the truth, I never met friend and I never met a lover. I have no idea what they look like, where they came from or anything. And yes, I know I can Google it. And sometimes I just like to be in the dark about things. All right. I got a note from Gary Elmore. Hello, Gary. He says, most folks probably don't realize that Don McLean had another hit besides American Pie. It popped up on my playlist. I had forgotten about this song called Vincent. And then he signs it, please play it and Roll Tide. And well, you know, he's from Alabama.

You know, my daughter walked into my office one day when she was like 12 or 13 years old. She said, "Dad, what's that song?" And I said, "Oh, that's Don McLean." And I told her, "Kathleen, that's Don McLean singing Vincent." And then she said, "Could that be the guy with one ear?" I said, I think it's the same guy, honey. And with that, she left the room. Now,

0: 92.7. This Tuesday, we'll see patchy fog before 9 a.m., then sunny skies, a high of 64, and light wind. Tonight, we can expect clear skies, a low of 41, and calm wind. And then tomorrow, Wednesday, we're looking at sunny skies, a high of 73, and winds up to 9 miles per hour. 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

0: Logan's and Messina on the True Oldies Channel. Your mama don't dance and your daddy don't rock and roll. One more shout out to Gary Elmore from Bamaland. He's the guy who requested Vincent on the TOC.
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1: 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This Tuesday, we'll see patchy fog before 9 a.m., then sunny skies, a high of 64, and light wind. Tonight, we can expect clear skies, a low of 41, and calm wind. And then tomorrow, Wednesday, we're looking at sunny skies, a high of 73, and winds up to 9 miles per hour. Thanks for tuning in. 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

0: Wired up and fired up on the True Oldies channel, where you get one awesome song right after another. Ventures in there with Walk, Don't Run. And by the way, congratulations to Caitlin Clark. She's got this new Nike sneaker out. They sold out within 2 hours of its debut last week. Now, the weird thing about it is they've had this shoe ready to go for 2 years. And I don't know why they didn't put it out right away. I mean, they knew that she was going to be a superstar because they knew from college. And the other question I have for the geniuses at Nike, if you knew she's going to be that popular, why in the heck didn't you make more sneakers? Yeah, they sold out in 2 hours. One more time, congratulations to Caitlin and her new sneakers from all of us here at the TOC.
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0: playing the songs that make you feel good. Happy Tuesday, Shannon on the radio. Now, there's a guy by the name of Braden Bell. He's 29 years old, and I think he lives out in Oregon. And since he was a kid, he's known what he wanted to be. He wanted to be a TV play-by-play announcer. And guess what? Last week, Braden Bell got the job as the play-by-play guy for the Portland Trail Blazers.
1: Well, that's good news.
0: Well, not exactly, Todd. Just a couple of hours after they announced the hire, they fired him.
1: And why?
0: Because he forgot to tell the boss that when he was a younger man, around the age of 15, he put up a lot of nasty stuff on his social media. Yeah, all kinds of misogynistic stuff and racist comments. Yeah, things that he said when he was younger finally bit him on the butt. It's the true oldies channel.
2: 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This Tuesday, we'll see patchy fog before 9 a.m., then sunny skies, a high of 64, and light wind. Tonight, we can expect clear skies, a low of 41, and calm wind. And then tomorrow, Wednesday, we're looking at sunny skies, a high of 73, and winds up to 9 miles per hour. Thanks for tuning in. 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

playing the songs you can sing along with. You got the True Oldies channel, Shannon on the radio. I got a note from Wisconsin Joe. Yep, he's a P1 listener from the great state of Wisconsin. He says, I hear you talk about the Yankees on your show. I'm not sure if you've talked about the Brewers and their exciting win the other day, but it was an incredible finish. Well, thank you, Joe. And yes, it was. And no, I didn't talk about it. And I apologize. It was the Milwaukee Brewers taking on the San Diego Padres. And the Padres were winning 3-2. It came down to the final strike in the final inning. Now, even though there was only one strike left, the Brewers did have the bases loaded when up came 22-year-old Jackson Kuro, and he smashes a single and drives in two runs. Yep, a two-run walk-off signal and a win for the Brewers. All the fans were out of their minds. And tonight, you got the Brewers in San Diego Game 3, and San Diego is down 2-0. Games to 0. Things are tightening.

0: Up just a little bit last night, the Tampa Bay Rays knocked off the Yankees again, 5-2. Game 3 tomorrow night. The Yankees got to win or they can get their golf clubs out and use them right away. Now, the other American League game, White Sox lead the Cleveland Guardians 2-0. Game 3 tomorrow at 4 p.m. in Chicago. It's the True Oldies Channel.
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1: 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This Tuesday, we'll see patchy fog before 9 a.m., then sunny skies, a high of 64, and light wind. Tonight, we can expect clear skies, a low of 41, and calm wind. And then tomorrow, Wednesday, we're looking at sunny skies, a high of 73, and winds up to 9 miles per hour. Thanks for tuning in. 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

0: Scott's on the air, and I'm ready to go with a rock and roll calendar opened up to today's date,
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0: Let's see what happened on this day in music history. In the True Oldies Wedding Chapel, October 6, 1978, Benny and Frida from the group ABBA got married in a private ceremony. The witnesses were Benny's housekeeper and the church warden. And in 1996, country stars Faith Hill and Tim McGraw tied the knot. On October 6, 1969, the Beatles put out a new 45 in America. The song was Something, and it was the only time George Harrison wrote the A side of a Beatles single. Checking out the True Oldies birthday book, Millie Small, who had the big hit My Boy Lollipop, was born. And happy birthday to Kevin Cronin, the singer for the band REO Speedwagon. Now, let's go to October 6, 1968, when the BBC in England ran one of the first ever TV shows about a rock band. It was called The Doors Are Open, and it was all about, you guessed it, The Doors, playing now on the TOC.

wild thing, I think I love you. But I wanna know for sure. So come on.

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But I wanna know for sure.

0: Wild Thing, I Think I Love You. It's the True Oldies Channel, Shannon on the radio on this fine feel-good Tuesday. Well, here's a great story for you. Michael Gesling, I hope I said that right, Gosling or Gesling, said he always knew he was adopted. He had a wonderful childhood, but he had no clue, no idea whatsoever who his dad might have been. And finally, somebody gave Michael a gift, a 23andMe DNA test, and within 36 hours, he found out that his father was Michael McDonald from the Doobie Brothers. His biological mom and Michael McDonald were 14 years old when Michael was conceived. Boy, he got going a lot sooner than I did. Holy cow. Anyway, Michael Gosling is a happy, happy guy. Now his good friend is Michael McDonald. You got the True Oldies Channel.
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0: Bob-a-loo-bob-a-ling-bang-boom. You are locked in on the True Oldies channel. Shannon just having a fine time with my friend Todd. He is our producer.
1: Yeah, I might be your producer, but I still don't know what today's Flush the Format is.
0: Well, I can't let you sit there in agony, so let's get it going. Ladies and gentlemen, it's time for another Flush the Format, and I got a nice note from Michael McCarty. He's not related to anybody famous, he wants you to know, but he's got the perfect candidate for Flush the Format. He says, our babysitter, Sandy, used to bring this 45 over to our house, and she would play it a lot on my parents' hi-fi stereo. So after all these years, it's stuck in my memory. Thanks a lot, Sandy. Here's the song that got stuck in his memory. It's by Joe Tex. It's called, well, Turn It Up.
2: Oh, I gotcha. Uh-huh. You thought I didn't see you now, didn't you?

0: There you have it. Our chosen one for today, Michael McCarty and his babysitter, Sandy. I mean, she's not a babysitter anymore. She's a full-grown lady. And by the way, Michael, you're very fortunate that Sandy didn't bring over another 45 by Joe Tex. Remember the one about the girl with the skinny legs? Yeah, skinny legs and all, it was called. And if you don't know it, I don't think anybody could get away with playing it these days. And by the way, if you have an idea for Flush the Format from you or your babysitter, get it in right now. 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
1: 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This Tuesday, we'll see patchy fog before 9 a.m., then sunny skies, a high of 64, and light wind. Tonight, we can expect clear skies, a low of 41, and calm wind. And then tomorrow, Wednesday, we're looking at sunny skies, a high of 73, and winds up to 9 miles per hour. Thanks for tuning in. 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

0: Ladies and gentlemen, every day about this time, many people gather around the radio to hear the Celebrity Birthday File. And now, here's the gentleman that brings them all to the speaker, the great Todd Shambliss.
1: Wow, thank you, Scott. Brynn Eklund, who did time with Rod Stewart back in the day, she's 84 today. Kevin Cronin from REO Speedwagon is 75. Former coach and now TV star Tony Dungy, 71.

0: One, and happy birthday to actress Elizabeth Shue. She's 63.
1: Thank you very much, my friend. Excellent work today, and I would be neglectful in my duties as a radio personality if I didn't mention Elizabeth Taylor, because on this very day, back in 1991, she took the hand of her eighth husband, Larry Forzinski. Where'd she meet him? Where you're supposed to meet great guys. In rehab. Oh, my God. That's the first thing they tell you. If you're going into a rehab, don't start up any new relationships. But she took about 3 days and said, give me that one right over there. And I think they lasted about 5 years before it all fell apart.
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1: 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This Tuesday, we'll see patchy fog before 9 a.m., then sunny skies, a high of 64, and light wind. Tonight, we can expect clear skies, a low of 41, and calm wind. And then tomorrow, Wednesday, we're looking at sunny skies, a high of 73, and winds up to 9 miles per hour. Thanks for tuning in. 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

yeah, you got the True Oldies channel. Keeping the music alive, one great song at a time. Tempson there, ain't too proud to beg. And here comes Chicago with Make Me Smile.

0: Wired up and fired up. It's the Big Show with Shannon on the radio. All right, friends, get ready for this one. A German plastic surgeon who was cheated out of payment by several women is very upset. What happened? Well, these three women came into his office, showed their identification, and then signed up to have breast enlargements. And everything went well. That is, until the doctor found out they wrote phony checks to pay for the boob jobs and registered under fake names. They had the operations and then just took off. But listen to how smart this surgeon is. He had several pictures of the women before and after the surgery. He sent the after pictures to the police department in hope that the photos would help trace them down. Now, call me a DA, but maybe I'm missing something. But how are the police officers going to find these women? Are they going to walk around town and say, "Have you seen this lady?" Because the pictures are only of their naked chests. Well, anyway, good luck to the surgeon. I hope he traps those ladies down. 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

0: Oh, yeah, you got the True Oldies channel, and we do appreciate you listening today. We need all the listeners we can get. Earlier in the show, I said happy anniversary to two wonderful people from Nashville, Tennessee. I'm talking about Faith Hill and Tim McGraw. They got married back in 1996. And while we were playing Oh Pretty Woman by Roy Orbison, something popped into my head. I think it's one of my favorite songs. You know how you get these tunes stuck in your head? Now, Todd, I believe you are a big country music fan. Is that correct?
1: Absolutely correct.
0: All right, see if you remember this song. I like it. I love it. I want some more of it. How'd I do?
1: Boo.
0: Come on.
1: Boo.
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1: 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This Tuesday, we'll see patchy fog before 9 a.m., then sunny skies, a high of 64, and light wind. Tonight, we can expect clear skies, a low of 41, and calm wind. And then tomorrow, Wednesday, we're looking at sunny skies, a high of 73, and winds up to 9 miles per hour. Thanks for tuning in. 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
1: It's Scott Shannon on the radio, flashing back in the True Oldies Time Machine. We're going back to
2: October 6, 1965.
1: Check out this top five. Coming in at number five, the Ramsey Lewis Trio from Chicago. The biggest instrumental hit of that year was their version of The In Crowd.

Number four on the charts, on its way down from the top of the list, Barry Maguire's only hit record was A Word to the Wise about the Eve of Destruction. Tell me.

0: number three on this day back in 65. One of my favorites, Roy Head from the town of Three Rivers, Texas, and Treat Her Right.
1: If you want a little loving, you gotta start real slow. She's gonna love you tonight now, if you just treat her right now.
0: The Beatles had the number two single on this day in 65. They were shooting for the top with Paul McCartney singing Yesterday.

the number one hit song in all of America on October the 6th, 1965, was by the McCoys. Their version of an R&B hit from 1 year earlier, Hang On Sloopy, from the True Oldies Channel.

Oh, yeah, it's going on right here, believe me. On fire, it's the Boogity Boogity Big Show. I'm Scott Shannon. I like it, I love it, I need some more of it. All right, I promise, I won't do that again. Let's go with Booker T and the MGs, one of the greatest instrumentals of all time, Green Onions.

0: playing the greatest hits ever recorded. It's the True Oldies Channel. Checking baseball. Well, the Tampa Bay Rays did it again. They beat the Yankees one more time, 5-2 in Tampa Bay. Game 3, in which the Yankees must win or they are done for the season. That's tomorrow night, but it's going to be at Yankee Stadium. And in the other American League playoff game, the White Sox are ahead of the Guardians 2-0. Game 3 tomorrow at 4 p.m. What's going on in the National League, Todd?
1: Scott, the Brewers hold a commanding 2-0 lead over the Padres after that dramatic walk-off win Sunday night, and the Braves and Dodgers tied 1-1. Game 3 for the Dodgers and Braves, 6 p.m. tonight, FS1, and the Brewers and the Padres play at 9:30 p.m. on FS1.
0: And that's the baseball roundup for today on the TOC.
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Just another very popular band that slid over here after the Beatles broke it open. Yep, I'm talking about the Dave Clark Five. You got what it takes. Shannon on the radio having a fine time on the radio today. Got a shout out to Shirley in Ocala, Florida. Shirley and the Cat do listen to our radio show, and they want to hear this song by the Mamas and the Papas, dedicated to the one I love.

0: Now, if you happen to be a fan of popular music, you know that was a remake of a song originally done by some young ladies from the great state of New Jersey. I'm talking about the Shirelles, and that, of course, was the remake by the Mamas and Papas. Coming up next, Pat Clark, she's going downtown.
1: 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This Tuesday, we'll see patchy fog before 9 a.m., then sunny skies, a high of 64, and light wind. Tonight, we can expect clear skies, a low of 41, and calm wind. And then tomorrow, Wednesday, we're looking at sunny skies, a high of 73, and winds up to 9 miles per hour. Thanks for tuning in. 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

0: That ain't nothing but a big old chunk of great rock and roll music. All right, now that is free on the TOC. And I got to do a shout out to Beverly before I go. She wants me to play a song for our producer, Todd Chambliss, because he's been knocking me around like I'm in the ring with Muhammad Ali today.
1: No.
0: Oh, come on. 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

0: Thank you, Beverly. He needed to hear that song today. You're wonderful, ma'am. Thank you. It's the True Oldies Channel. Bye-bye for today. I'm back tomorrow morning for the Whacked Out Big Show. Robbie Bridges slides in here next. You have a great day. We love you for listening. And bye, buckaroos.
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1: 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This Tuesday, we'll see patchy fog before 9 a.m., then sunny skies, a high of 64, and light wind. Tonight, we can expect clear skies, a low of 41, and calm wind. And then tomorrow, Wednesday, we're looking at sunny skies, a high of 73, and winds up to 9 miles per hour. Thanks for tuning in. 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

You are locked in on the hot, rockin', flame-throwing, fun-loving Tuesday True Oldies Channel. And this is Robbie Bridges. Boy, that was a mouthful. Ready to go for the ride. Let's slow it down a little bit here. Beautiful Paul Love Song, Beatles, on the TOC.

0: Beach Boys doing Surfing USA on the True Oldies Channel. Neil Diamond ahead of that. Thank the Lord for the nighttime. And Badfinger in there with No Matter What. Coming up, we'll get on Paul Simon and Artie Garfunkel. Linda Ronstadt does a Buddy Holly song. Elton John and the Rascals 2, plus your request. It's the TOC.
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0: Want to do a little Buddy Holly, Not Fade Away on the True Oldies channel. Big cover version by Rolling Stones of that one. Buddy song, It's So Easy. Right ahead of it is done by Miss Linda Ronstadt. Steelers Wheel in there, too. 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As always, Elton John coming up. We'll get the Monkees in here and Wicked Wilson Pickett.
1: 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This Tuesday, we'll see patchy fog before 9 a.m., then sunny skies, a high of 64, and light wind. Tonight, we can expect clear skies, a low of 41, and calm wind. And then tomorrow, Wednesday, we're looking at sunny skies, a high of 73, and winds up to 9 miles per hour. Thanks for tuning in. 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

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Happy number 75 to Kevin Cronin, the frontman for REO Speedwagon. Boy, you look back and they just had a ton of hits. And here's one of the big ones. Keep on loving you from the TOC.

0: Happy birthday to frontman, lead singer of that group, REO Speedwagon, Kevin Crone, in the Big 75 today from the True Oldies Channel. We love you, buddy. Robbie Bridges, another hour of great oldies coming up. Monkees get it all going next with a Neil Diamond song.
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2: 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This Tuesday, we'll see patchy fog before 9 a.m., then sunny skies, a high of 64, and light wind. Tonight, we can expect clear skies, a low of 41, and calm wind. And then tomorrow, Wednesday, we're looking at sunny skies, a high of 73, and winds up to 9 miles per hour. Thanks for tuning in. 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
1: October 6th.
0: Let's see what happened on this day in music history. In the True Oldies Wedding Chapel, October 6, 1978, Benny and Frida from the group ABBA got married in a private ceremony. The witnesses were Benny's housekeeper and the church warden. And in 1996, country stars Faith Hill and Tim McGraw tied the knot. On October 6, 1969, the Beatles put out a new 45 in America. The song was Something. And it was the only time George Harrison wrote the A side of a Beatles single. Checking out the True Oldies birthday book, Millie Small, who had the big hit My Boy Lollipop, was born. And happy birthday to Kevin Cronin, the singer for the band REO Speedwagon. Now, let's go to October 6, 1968, when the BBC in England ran one of the first ever TV shows about a rock band. It was called The Doors Are Open, and it was all about, you guessed it, The Doors, playing now on the TOC.

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0: Rolling Stones rocking the radio. I can't get me no satisfaction, but the fun is in the trying, as they say. Doors ahead of that off the rock and roll calendar. It's got to put together for this Tuesday. Eagles kicked off the hour with Already Gone. Coming up, we'll get on some more requests, get the Supremes coming up. Tommy James solo and the Beatles off Sgt. Pepper.
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0: Beatles from Sgt. Pepper on the True Oldies channel, where you get the greatest hits. Welcome to October the 6th, 2026. It is a Tuesday. It's also National Noodle Day, National Mad Hatter Day. Todd, that must be the character from Alice in Wonderland, right?
1: It is indeed, Robbie.
0: I don't know about that. National Coaches Day, so big shout out to Vince Lombardi's everywhere, and National Eat Fruit at Work Day. It's so we don't get scurvy in here in the Mothership Studios.
1: Get scurvy? What?
0: It's the DOC. More requests coming up, and the Supremes are next.
2: 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This Tuesday, we'll see patchy fog before 9 a.m., then sunny skies, a high of 64, and light wind. Tonight, we can expect clear skies, a low of 41, and calm wind. And then tomorrow, Wednesday, we're looking at sunny skies, a high of 73, and winds up to 9 miles per hour. Thanks for tuning in. 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

Oh, doesn't get much better than that. Ray Charles and Georgia on My Mind from the True Oldies Channel. And Robbie Bridges, looking at the birthday file, I got another one we got to do here. Millie Small was born on this date of rock and roll history. And man, I love her one-hit wonder. My boy, Lollipop from the True Oldies Channel.

0: remembering Millie Small on what would have been her 79th birthday. Here's My Boy Lollipop, her big hit from 1964 on the True Oldies Channel, although the original was from about a decade earlier, 1956-55, by a singer named Barbie Gay, which sounds pretty much identical. Another hour, great oldies coming up. We'll do a Grease movie song at Three Dog Night and John Denver with Annie's Song.
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3: 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This Tuesday, we'll see patchy fog before 9 a.m., then sunny skies, a high of 64, and light wind. Tonight, we can expect clear skies, a low of 41, and calm wind. And then tomorrow, Wednesday, we're looking at sunny skies, a high of 73, and winds up to 9 miles per hour. 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

0: cruising classic from Jan and Dean, a little old lady from you know where on the True Oldies channel. Big shout out to her friends on 106.3 FM, coming in loud and clear in Southern California. Jackie Wilson ahead of that, and the Birds in there with Turn, Turn, Turn. On the way, we'll take care of some more requests. Get Any Money, Dusty Springfield, and a band called the Blues Magoos. Stand by.
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0: Man, you never know what song might pop up here at the TOC. We got a big music library. We like to play all the songs in it. I mean, that makes sense, doesn't it? Not brain surgery. Ramsey Lewis Trio and the In Crowd. Dusty Springfield, son of a preacher man. And two tickets to Paradise from Eddie Money. A lot of requests coming in. Going to say hello to John in Florida. Thank you for being a part of TOC Nation. We'll get on Carl Carlton's big hit version of Everlasting Love. The biggest hit version of that song, by the way. We'll do one from Let It Be. And I got Chicago on deck.
1: 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This Tuesday, we'll see patchy fog before 9 a.m., then sunny skies, a high of 64, and light wind. Tonight, we can expect clear skies, a low of 41, and calm wind. And then tomorrow, Wednesday, we're looking at sunny skies, a high of 73, and winds up to 9 miles per hour. Thanks for tuning in. 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

0: Robbie Bridges working on a ride here Tuesday at the True Oldies Channel. By the way, Todd, I got another birthday I got to do. Is that okay?
1: Yeah, go ahead.
0: Yeah, we like birthday around here. Go with the coffee. You always make a little birthday cake, you know? Sometimes I bite a birthday cake even when it's nobody's birthday just because I like birthday cake. I know. The lovely Miss Elizabeth Shue is 63 today. Maybe her most famous role. Well, let's think about this. There was Back to the Future 2 and 3. She played Jennifer in the second two movies, not the first one. Then she was in Adventures in Babysitting. That was a big one. But she was opposite the superstar himself, who's got that big bomb of a movie out right now, Tom Cruise, in Cocktail, summer 1988. And of course, this was on the soundtrack and became the final number one hit for the Beach Boys. So happy birthday, Ms. Elizabeth, with an S, not a Z, by the way. This is Kokomo.

0: Beach Boys and Kokomo on Elizabeth Shue's birthday off the soundtrack of Cocktail. Of course, her and Tom Cruise starting that movie. Remember that sexy scene when they were in the waterfall and all of that? Oh, yeah, I remember that. Backstabbers from the OJs and Robbie Bridges with another hour of great oldies coming up. The Del Shannon song, Runaway, gets it all going next.
1: 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And just as the folks at Fry's said in 1945,

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1: It's Scott Shannon on the radio, flashing back in the True Oldies Time Machine. We're going back to
2: October 6, 1965.
1: Check out this top five. Coming in at number five, the Ramsey Lewis Trio from Chicago. The biggest instrumental hit of that year was their version of The In Crowd.

Number four on the charts, on its way down from the top of the list, Barry Maguire's only hit record was A Word to the Wise about the eve of destruction. Tell me.

0: Number three on this day back in 65, one of my favorites, Roy Head from the town of Three Rivers, Texas, and Treat Her Right.
1: If you want a little loving, you gotta start real slow. She's gonna love you tonight now, if you just treat her right now.
0: The Beatles had the number two single on this day in 65. They were shooting for the top with Paul McCartney singing Yesterday. Yesterday.

and the number one hit song in all of America on October the 6th, 1965, was by the McCoys. Their version of an R&B hit from 1 year earlier, Hang On Sloopy, from the True Oldies Channel.

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It's the True Oldies Channel and Robbie Bridges, the DJ, with Jay Siegel's Tokens. It'd be the Lion Sleeps Tonight.

0: BTO, Buckman Turner Overdrive, and taking care of business. A little TCB at the True Oldies Channel. I know Scott went to see the band in Vegas maybe a month or so ago. Said they were absolutely fantastic, having lost a beat. McCoy's in there off the Rock and Roll Time Machine that Shannon put together. And the Archies kicked off the hour. Sugar, Sugar, Joey Levine and Reunion. People always ask, who does that Life as a Rock but the Radio Robe Me song? A band called Reunion. One-hit wonder, obviously. On the way, we'll do the Isleys. Got Fleetwood Mac. And speaking of one-hit wonders, good rock and roll band called The Outsiders. On the way with their big hit, Time Won't Let Me.
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0: Oh, it's a good question. What does it take to win your love for me? Some Motown magic from Junior Walker and the All-Stars on the True Oldies channel. Good one. From Fleetwood Mac, Say You Love Me, and the Isleys, too, from when they were at Motown Records. I got one of the first big Motown hits coming up. Early, Smokey and the Miracles on the way. Guy just celebrated his birthday over the weekend. We're doing a lot of birthdays today. Steve Miller's coming up, and ELO2.
1: 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This Tuesday, we'll see patchy fog before 9 a.m., then sunny skies, a high of 64, and light wind. Tonight, we can expect clear skies, a low of 41, and calm wind. And then tomorrow, Wednesday, we're looking at sunny skies, a high of 73, and winds up to 9 miles per hour. Thanks for tuning in. 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

Happy birthday, our buddy Steve Miller with his band. Here's the Pompidous. I love and all that nonsense. A Joker on the True Oldies channel and Robbie Bridges. This day in 1927, talking movies hit the big screen. The Phenomena, that was the original jazz singer with Al Jolson. It made $53 million. I read that backwards. $53 million in 1927. That's like $5 million today with inflation and all of that. Just astounding. So you knew there was eventually going to be either a sequel or a remake, and there was. And it was a passion project for Neil Diamond. Now, the movie did, I'll be charitable and say okay when it came out in 81, but the soundtrack was a massive hit, and it was because of songs like this. Here's Neil Diamond with America.

0: 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They're coming to America on the True Oldies channel. The original Jazz Singer released this day almost 100 years ago, 99 years ago today in 1927. So a little bit of movie history there for you. Marvin Gaye coming up, Jerry and the Pacemakers, a whole lot more. Request 2 on the Tuesday night TOC Live hangout right here.
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1: 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This Tuesday, we'll see patchy fog before 9 a.m., then sunny skies, a high of 64, and light wind. Tonight, we can expect clear skies, a low of 41, and calm wind. And then tomorrow, Wednesday, we're looking at sunny skies, a high of 73, and winds up to 9 miles per hour. Thanks for tuning in. 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